0: This is NPR News.
1: Good morning out there. It is 59. It's sunny. No rain. The traffic should be good, but you never know with Nashville traffic. Let's check in with Bob August to see how your roads are doing.
2: Well, good morning. Let's go to the west side. We've had some extra traffic in the Pegram area on 40 eastbound heading toward McCrory Lane, exit 192. Watch for pothole repair there. You've got 24 west, a little busy at the 40 merge, and 65 south with traffic through 24 and Trinity Lane. And as the CMA Festival gets underway, we do have street closures in and around downtown Nashville, including Broadway between 1st and 4th. 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
1: This is Nashville's local news and NPR station at 90.3 WPLN News. I'm Justin Barney. CMA Fest is coming to town this weekend, and I know that a lot of people are thinking about traffic, so let's go to Bob August to see those roads.
2: Good morning, Justin. We are busy driving down the north on 65 South through 24 and Trinity Lane. And watch for some traffic on Ellington Parkway southbound between Douglas and Cleveland. We have an accident reported there. Also, a collision reported on Briley Parkway eastbound around Dickerson and Ellington. And we've had a crash on Elm Hill Pike, a little bit east of the 40 overpass. Bob August, WPLN News.
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1: And this is Nashville's local news and NPR station, 90.3 WPLN News. It's 64 degrees and sunny. More people are on the roads, but it's CMA Fest. Let's check in on your drive with Bob August.
2: We are busy, Justin, driving in from the east side this morning on 40 westbound west of the airport through Spence Lane and on toward Hermitage Avenue. We've got traffic on 65 south through 24 in Trinity Lane. A crash reported on 24 east between White's Creek Pike and Old Hickory Boulevard. And you may see an accident on the southeast side on Mount View Road near Murfreesboro Road. 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

0: NPR station, 90.3 WPLN. I'm Justin Barney. People out on the roads right now, and some of those roads are closed because of CMA Fest. Let's check in on your commute with Bob August.
1: Hey, Justin, good morning. We've got a lot of traffic coming down from Millersville on 65 southbound on the way down toward Louisville Highway exit 98. We've had a crash that's been in the left lane there. And plenty of volume on 65 south of 24 down through Trinity Lane. We've also had a collision on the east side on Briley Parkway northbound around the ramp to Elm Hill Pike. And a lot of traffic in the Dixon area with a wreck on 40 eastbound, tooling past exit 172 Highway 46. Bob August, WPLN News.
0: Thank you, Bob.

0: Still to come on the programme, the BBC's Will Grant has been speaking to the police in Monterrey in northern Mexico as the city prepares to host World Cup matches.
1: We have no information that any cartel will harm any tourist, claims the local security chief Alfredo Favela. It's mainly the common crimes, mobile phone theft and robberies, he adds. But we've reduced those a lot here. Visitors should rest assured there'll be peace in this city and this state.
0: More from Will in Mexico in 20 minutes. Let's just recap our main news.

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0: Now what's right is right.
1: I'm Jeremy Hobson. One of the defining issues of President Trump's second term has been an aggressive crackdown on illegal immigration. But after two U.S. citizens were killed by federal agents in Minnesota earlier this year, people were angry.
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5: I'm Jeremy Hobson. One of the defining issues of President Trump's second term has been an aggressive crackdown on illegal immigration. But after two U.S. citizens were killed by federal agents in Minnesota earlier this year, people were angry.
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